just what I've been waiting for. Would you mind slipping it under the door? Old winds are howling, or could that be growling? My legs feel like straw. Yeah, my, oh me, my. Kindly will you reply?

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Please, I paid him my knees.

Christmas night, another fight. 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I took my feet to Oxford Street, trying to right a wrong. Just walk away, those windows sing.

0: for Christmas time. It's only Christmas once a year.
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It's beginning to look a lot like Christmas everywhere you go. Take a look at the 5 and 10. It's glistening once again with candy canes and silver lanes that glow. It's beginning

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Oh, the weather outside is frightful, but the fire is so delightful. And since we've no place to go,

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Take back all the Cartier and the Tiffany's and the Chanel. Well, can I keep that Chanel?

0: Landeswelle Weihnachtswelle.
1: Is that you, Santa Claus?
2: Gifts I'm preparing for some Christmas sharing.

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My legs feel like stars. Yeah, my, oh me, my. 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

0: 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Oh, there's an eye there. 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Say that's you, Santa Claus.
1: Landeswelle. Und jetzt wieder ein echter Weihnachtsklassiker.

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Women try to drag the men from pubs into the stores, unworked hands in empty pockets deep. 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He says he's okay, out of work, and fighting is all he's ever known, and laughs and says I worry too.

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1: What are you talking about?
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2: Come on, Mel.

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1: Hey, what's up, Adam? Merry Christmas, man. How you doing?
2: Oh, hey, Darren. I'm all right.
1: You're all right? Just all right? What do you mean all right?
2: I just...

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Women try to drag the men from pubs into the stalls, unworked hands in empty pockets deep. Stand outside of neon ice and wish ourselves the best. He says he's okay, out of work, and fighting is all he's ever known, and laughs and says I worry too.

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1: Landeswelle, Weihnachtswelle.

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1: Landeswelle, Weihnachtswelle.

0: Landeswelle Weihnachtswelle.
1: What's up, Adam? 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How you doing?
2: Oh, hey, Darren. I'm all right.
1: You're all right? Just all right? What do you mean all right?
2: I just don't know how

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Please, I pinch him on knee. Say that's you.